Double Leviathan, my friend. I call them strangers. Anybody talk to them, end up in some danger. 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

0: like that old robbery extortion. 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
1: From the back of my container, I couldn't see clearly. But now I see all your violence.

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I met all the cards, the wild cards, the one-eyed Jill, the Red Queen. 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

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Listen carefully. We haven't much time. We haven't much time. We haven't much time. Listen carefully. We haven't much time. 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We haven't much time. 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
1: Well, the girls in town feeling bad. They know my Yankees in Trinidad. 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Them girls have to make out how they could. 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Dance for a penny, not for a pound. Yes, it's competition for soul. 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

In New York, the shooting of another unarmed black man raises further questions about NYPD tactics. On Thursday, an undercover police officer shot and killed Patrick Dorsmond.

changed their account of what happened that night. The shooting has angered many community members, especially after four NYPD officers were acquitted last month in the shooting of unarmed African immigrant Amadou Diallo.

0: Wouldn't you light that funny cigarette? 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I'm feeling a little down now, and it'll keep me company. I'm just a long-lost sinner, living life here on the line. I'll give it right back to you. I know it's not really mine. Don't put it out, not right yet. It's burning pretty good. Maybe I'll have one more toke. Do you think I should?
1: Ooh, days go by. 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
0: 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I'm just another fool. 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No matter what you do, there'll be somebody on your

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I guess I can count my blessings, though I've always been this way. I guess I'll quit tomorrow, maybe another day. Ooh, days go by.

0: You know, time has no absolute. 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Everything has a tendency to be so warped and bent. While looking here and there, I'm surprised to see everybody's gone here. Everybody's gone with me.
1: Ooh, days gone by. 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